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2: All right, all right, all right. It's Monday night. We can get through this together, right? My name is Chuck. Man, thank you so much for letting me hang with you tonight as we kick off this week, as we get through Monday together, and as we do what we always do, inch our way closer and closer to the weekend. 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We're going to dedicate this week's Fight Club to Metallica. We've got an all-live edition of Mission Metallica to celebrate them. And we're going to close things out with a live cover of Bread Fan for a very special nightcap. So listen, I'm not saying it's all Metallica all the time, but it's a hell of a lot of Metallica most of the time. How's that sound, man? Let's get the show on the road. Loudwire Nights is on.

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0: 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Every single chance we get to celebrate his life, his legacy, his never-ending influence, man, we will take it. I'm going to take a quick break. When I get back, we've got new music from Ninth Key. That's next.
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Cloudwire Nights, a little bit of Green Day for you, man. That is American Idiot. That is the title track to the album that was released on this day 22 years ago. Yeah, man, back in 2004, Green Day released American Idiot. I think a lot of people say it's one of their best albums, maybe their best album ever. And I think if you revisit it 22 years later, you might come to the same conclusion, man. It is an absolutely epic record. And there are some truly epics on the album, man. But it's all built upon that title track that you just heard. You can dive into the history and legacy of this record at loudwire.com. And yeah, man, 22 years. It's kind of mind-boggling. Let's keep it rolling. It's GNR. 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

0: Flatware and Ironside is Nine Inch Nails and As Alive As You Need Me to Be, a song that earned them a Grammy Award. And man, I've been hearing rumors about a new Nine Inch Nails album, but that's kind of all it's been so far, is just rumors. So hopefully we can get some hard, legitimate news on that relatively soon. And this much I can tell you, we'll let you know as soon as we hear anything. I'm going to take a quick one, man. When I get back, we've got new music from a band that is touring with Metallica next year.
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Yeah, that's the first you've heard about it. 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But all that's going on. They also announced this continued partnership with Red Cross to do this huge blood drive throughout their Vegas Sphere residency. So these guys, the biggest band in the world, playing the biggest shows that they've ever played, are still giving back. They're still pushing themselves harder and harder, and I love to see it. So because of all of that, I figured, you know what, this week let's dedicate the Fight Club to Metallica. We are taking two albums, throwing them in the Fight Club. I need you to tell me which one is your favorite. Is it the first album to feature Jason Newsted and Justice for All, or is it the first?

0: 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Let's see who wins, man. 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
1: The first rule in Chuck's Fight Club, vote. The second rule in Chuck's Fight Club, vote. 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

0: Loudwire Nights. That is Mighty Metallica and My Apocalypse off of Death Magnetic. Before that, the Epic One from And Justice for All. That wraps up our introduction of the Fight Club this week, man, because we're talking about the two debut albums with two different bassists. And Justice for All, that was the first full-length album with Jason Newsted. And, of course, Death Magnetic marked the first album featuring Robert Trujillo. Get those votes in the Loudwire app Friday night. We will celebrate the winning record. I'm going to take a quick break. When I get back, brand new music from Greta Van Fleet.
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7: Greta Van Fleet will release their new album here in just a couple of weeks, man, and I gotta tell you, I cannot wait for it because the music I have heard from it already has gotten me very excited, including this one. This is one of my favorites I've ever heard from Greta Van Fleet, man. Brand new. This is called Tear It Down. It's Loudwire Nights.

0: It's Loudwire Nights. That is Evanescence and Bring Me to Life. My name is Chuck, hanging with you until the clock strikes midnight, man. And coming up before this hour wraps up, I'll get you that new one from Wage War right now. It's Living Color. It's Loudwire Nights.
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0: 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You'll find that on their latest album, Your Favorite Toy. My name is Chuck. The number here is 844-205-LOUD, 844-205-5683. Anything you need, man, just hit me up. I'm going to take a quick break. When I get back, as promised, new music from Wage War.
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1: Irresistible creature who has an insatiable love for the...

little zombie for you, man. It's Loudwire Nights. He's on the road right now with Manson, and I got to tell you, that is a hell of a tour. I got to see it just a couple of weeks ago. And Zombie is Zombie. He puts on a perfect live show. He has always done that for the last 2-3 decades, man. He knows what it takes to put on a memorable live show. Manson, he's had some ups and downs, right? There's no question about that. I got to tell you, he is sober now. He sounds better than he's ever sounded. So if this tour rolls around through town, you can check out the remaining dates on the tour at loudwire.com. I would implore you. Yes, you heard me right, man. Implore you to check it out. Let's see. Coming up in this hour, we've got an anniversary to celebrate in the world of Nine Inch Nails. I'll get you that new one from Blackstone Cherry right now. The latest from the Autumn Kings. This is Gone, Gone, Gone. It's Loudwire Nights.

0: all bow down to AC/DC, man. It's Loudwire Nights. You know that. That is Thunderstruck. My name is Chuck. I'm going to take a quick one when I get back. The latest from Cage the Elephant. That's coming up next.
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3: 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And before the end of the hour, we're also going to get new music from Blackstone Cherry. Right now, it's Cage the Elephant. 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

0: Out Our Nights. That is a song that I cannot say the full title on the air, but it comes from Nine Inch Nails and their incredible album, The Fragile, that came out on this day in 1999. You can revisit this unforgettable masterpiece at loudwire.com. And you can also, you know, go listen to that song again, too. It's called Star Effers, Inc. Star Effers Incorporated, man. Happy anniversary to The Fragile. Right now, put those hands together. Let's pay tribute to Ronnie James Dio.
1: All hail Dio.
0: 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It's Loud.

0: Breaking Benjamin and Something Wicked. It's Loudwire Nights. Coming up after this break, I've got the latest from Blackstone Cherry.
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1: I've been fortunate to see Metallica a lot over the years, and I cannot wait to see them at the Sphere in just a few weeks. I cannot wait to see them on the M72 World Tour next year. But I gotta say, man, as I've been celebrating all of these shows that have been announced for Metallica, it took me back to one of the coolest shows I've ever seen. And I was surprised because they headlined a festival. And if you've ever been to a festival, you know they are unique, incredible experiences, but not always, you don't always get the best performance, right? You get a good performance, absolutely. But sometimes festivals, it's just a different vibe than seeing that band headline their own show in a specific venue. So I went up to Boston, and I went to Boston Calling, and Metallica headlined the third and final night of Boston Calling back in 2022. And, you know, listen, I was expecting a fun show, a festival show, whatever. It was one of the best live shows I've ever seen from Metallica. I think it had been so long since Metallica had been to Boston or been to the area. The crowd was dialed in, the band fed off that energy, and from start to finish, it was amazing. So figured, you know what, we're gearing up for a Sphere, we're gearing up for M72, all of this. Let's revisit this one, man. So, going to Boston Calling on May 29th, 2022, kicking off Mission Metallica. This is Battery. It's Loudwire Nights.

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Are you alive?

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Do you feel the struggle? I feel the struggle every day. And if you identify with that, you're not alone. Talk to your friends, all right? Really. 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

0: 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Thank you for your help.
1: 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Before that, Fade to Black, performed live at Boston Calling on May 29th, 2022. That wraps up Mission Metallica, man. 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That means the hotel. That means a pair of tickets. You're also going to join me for an interview with Metallica. 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Get all the details. Get enter to win. Keep those fingers crossed. Pray to the rock gods. And we'll see who's going to help me with this interview. I'm going to take a quick break, man. When I get back, what do I got lined up for you? Let me just see. Just looking at my notes. Oh, yeah. I've got the latest from A Perfect Circle. That's next.
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9: 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We'll also get new music from Royal Blood, but right now it's a perfect circle. 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

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Hit me up. Anything you need, anything you need. I'm not going to promise I can give it to you. Well, you know, if you're calling me from jail, you need bail or something. I can't promise you I'll do it, but I'll take the call. I'll take the call. 844-205-LOUD. Right now it's Aerosmith. 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

0: Mr. Wolfgang Van Halen. It's Loud Wire Nights. That is Mammoth and the Spell. I'm going to take a quick break. When I get back, we've got the latest from Royal Blood. That's next.
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I got to tell you, it has been a wild few days. You know, just last Wednesday, it got announced that Metallica was bringing the M72 World Tour back to North America. Absolutely incredible. And then just a couple days later, we announced that we're giving away a trip to see this tour in Kansas City. And not only see the tour, but also, you know, interview Metallica with me. That's right, man. It's kind of mind-boggling. I don't think I've wrapped my head around it completely, but you and me, we're going to get to come together in KC and interview the biggest band in the world. Get all the details you need. 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This is called Do It For The Love. It's Loudwire Nights.

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0: 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Long live Ozzy. I'm going to take a quick break. When I get back, we've got that new one from Motionless and White.
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wrap things up before the clock strikes midnight with a very special live Metallica track for the nightcap. But right now it's Motionless in White featuring Skylar Grey. This is R.I.P. 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

for you. From Ashes to New and Die for You, it's Loudwire Nights. Coming up, man, we're going to hear one of my favorites from The Funeral Portrait, who are going to be on the road with 3 Days Grace coming up very, very soon. But before we get to that, let's go classic. All right? Throw those horns up in the air at Zeppelin.

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0: 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I think they go basically through November, and then things kind of slow down, quiet down a bit for big tours, so you don't want to miss it. 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When I get back, we raise our nightcap up celebrating Mighty Metallica.
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0: 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But before you head out, how about just one more from our special reserve? This is the Loudwire Nightcap.
1: All right, here we go, man. The night is almost over, so I've got my nightcap ready to go. A little some ice. Yeah, that's right. That's me getting ready to pound it as the show comes to a close. But before we get there, man, I got to set this up for you. So we're giving away a trip to Kansas City to see Metallica. You and a buddy, you'll get to Kansas City. You'll get put up in a hotel. 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Listen, this contest is not going to last forever, all right? So I think you've got about 9 days, 8 days left to get entered to win. So don't hesitate. Do what you need to do. Get entered to win. And then start praying to the rock gods. And we'll see who's going to join me in Kansas City to interview freaking Metallica. With all of that said, throw those horns up in the air. Raise that nightcap up in the air. Because tonight we're going live from New York City on September 27th, 2016. This is Mighty Metallica and Bread Fan. Cheers to you all. See you tomorrow night. It's Loudwire Nights.
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2: Old Glory, the Bald Eagle, and trucks with super high lift kits. 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And now, Uncle Sam himself proclaims a new patriotic symbol we can all believe in. Ladies and gentlemen, we now present America's morning show, The Rock Show with Chrissy and Wes.

0: It's three courses from the all-you-can-eat buffet of bizarre. This is Random Shit.
1: A South African poacher who was out trying to kill rhinoceroses was trampled to death by elephants. Because God is hilarious.
0: Well, that happened. Here's more Random Shit.
2: Scientists have created a mosquito toilet. A 3D printed funnel that collects mosquito waste. You can find one right next to the teeny tiny rolls of mosquito toilet paper.
1: Yeah, okay. All right. Very small.
3: With the little pincher.
1: Mm-hmm. Yeah, okay.
0: We're not mad. We're just disappointed. Here's more Random Shit.
1: Walking faster reduces your risk of death.
2: Okay.
1: Plus, you make it to 7-Eleven faster, you can buy a pack of cigarettes faster.
2: Nice.
0: You just pulled the finger on a big ball of laughing gas. This has been The Rock Show's Random Shit.

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0: 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Why think for yourself when The Rock Show can do it for you? This is Good Thing, Bad Thing.
1: All right, Chrissy, are you ready for this?
2: I am.
1: Toys R Us may be making a comeback.
2: Ooh.
1: Apparently, they're going to open 120 standalone toy stores ahead of the holiday shopping season. Let me shorthand this for you. Toy stores that are much like Spirit stores is what it sounds like.
2: Interesting. I love Toys R Us, so I can't say anything but good things. I've been really sad to not have it anymore.
1: It would be very hard to slam that idea now, wouldn't it?
2: Yeah, I think it's awesome.
3: Good thing.
1: All right, you're going to be happy. Our next two items are food items.
2: Ooh.
1: Somebody ranked Campbell's Chunky Chicken Soup flavors from worst to best.
2: Okay.
1: They say the best is Jazzy Jambalaya.
2: What's the worst?
1: Chicken broccoli cheese with potato.
2: No, I think this is wrong. Chicken broccoli cheese with potato is so good. And who buys Jazzy Jambalaya? Have you ever had that one?
1: No, I don't like it. It has okra in it.
2: Yeah, I'm calling BS on this list. No, mm-mm. That's not right at all.

0: bad thing.
1: Let's just go with this. It seems like the order's messed up.
2: It is. It's not. I think they're all really good, honestly. They're all good.
1: All right, now this is very interesting to me.
2: Okay.
1: Are you familiar with the Spam?
2: Oh, yes.
1: Okay, now they're going to permanently make hot honey Spam a new flavor on your grocery store shelf.
2: Oh.
1: Hot honey flavored Spam.
2: I think I'm into it, dude, because I've had hot honey on a lot of things that I wasn't expecting to be good, and it was awesome. So, I don't know. And if they're making it a permanent flavor, they're probably pretty impressed with what they made.
1: I can actually take this to a different level.
2: Mm.
1: You know, I'm not the biggest fan because Spam is lacking just a little bit to me.
2: Mm.
1: And I think these spices may take it over the top. But I recently went to a Hawaiian restaurant.
2: Yes.
1: And they have this stuff that called the masubi.
2: Yes. Oh, yeah.
1: Masubi.
2: Mm-hmm.
1: And it's basically Spam sushi.
2: Yep.
1: And I think if this was used inside the masubi,
2: sounds good.
1: It would be extra special.
2: Yeah, dude, this sounds good. I'm ready to get this. When does it come out? Is it coming out soon? I'm excited.
1: Later.
2: Oh, okay. Thank you.
1: You're welcome.
2: Excellent.
0: Good thing.
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1: Where are you?

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1: I'm in the garage.
0: What are you doing?
1: I'm playing with the garage door. Just listen.
0: What am I listening to? I don't hear anything.
1: 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Concha Valley Door did a great job, and I just can't get over how quiet it is.
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Alarm clock one, and now you're at work. It's okay. 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I'm so

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0: When questions have to be answered, it's you to the rescue. 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
1: All right, on the Smoking Poll today, what's a basic task that every adult should be able to do?
2: This ended up being a good one, dude.
1: Yeah, it's really actually based on something we had on the air where we were talking about, like, people should be able to, you know, balance a checkbook or fix a tire or things along those lines.
2: Yeah.
1: But there's a lot more out there.
2: A lot.
1: We get together with the Rock Show Road Crew every Sunday morning. Here's some of their answers. Stephanie, what's a basic task that every adult should be able to do?
3: Know how to jump start a car.
2: Oh, yeah.
1: Yes, that would help so many people. Mm-hmm. Rika, what do you have for us?
4: Being able to wash your own behind. Hey. Apparently, there's adults out there that don't do that.
2: Yep.
1: You were around a large group of people yesterday. I happen to know that about you. Susie, what's a basic task that every adult should be able to do?
5: Wash dishes.
2: Yes.
1: Good.
2: Yep.
1: She needs some help in the kitchen, I can tell. Jeremy, what's a basic task that every adult should be able to do?
6: Read. Read the words that are in front of you. Read the freaking words.
1: Nice. Cousin Ronnie, what do you have for us?
7: I'd go with changing a tire. I mean, I don't know how many people I've seen on the side of the road since I travel so much, and I'm like, okay, I'm not going to stop because you may be some kind of serial killer.
1: Yeah.
7: But change your damn tire.
1: Yeah, well, that's how hillbillies get their meat, pretending to be broke down.
2: Oh, no.
7: Yeah. Yep.
1: Steven, what's a basic task that every adult should be able to do?
8: Using their blinker.
1: Yep. Mm. Nice. Good answer. And Nick, what do you have for us?
9: I know they say it's one of the hardest things to do, but cook an egg.
2: Well, oh, yeah.
1: Yes. I've been working hard on that, and I still can't get it right every time, and I'm old. I've cooked a lot of eggs. Good answer.
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1: Oh, are you ready for me to make your weekend, make your Friday, send you into the stratosphere with some incredible humor? Are you ready for all that?
2: You can try.
1: I actually went to a teacher's website where they had jokes for kindergartners, and the jokes were banging, as you kids say.
2: Oh, no.
1: Or were they bussing? Which is it?
2: You know.
1: They were one or the other.
2: Yeah, it's too late now.
1: They were clanging. See, I just made up a new term.
2: I don't think that's going to catch on.
1: The jokes here are clanging is what they are.
2: Wes.
1: Here you go.
2: Okay.
1: Chrissy.
2: What?
1: Why did the superhero flush the toilet? Chrissy. I'm asking you, why did the superhero flush the toilet?
2: I don't know.
1: Because it was his duty.
2: Oh, Wes. That was horrible. Oh, oh, the poor kids. Wes.
1: I love that joke.
2: Terrible.
0: This has been Great Moments in Dad Jokery.
2: So bad.
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1: It's Chrissy and Wes from The Rock Show on the smoking poll today. What's a basic task that every adult should be able to do? Chrissy, I got to know, do we have a number one and two here?
2: Yes, we have two answers that I got a whole lot.
1: Yeah?
2: Number one, wear deodorant.
1: Okay.
2: Every adult needs to know how to put on some deo.
1: Right.
2: And number two is wipe your booty.
1: Wipe your booty.
2: Yeah.
1: There's a lot of people not doing that.
2: I guess not. Those were the main answers I got,
1: okay,
2: man. Okay, here's some more answers from listeners. We're going to start with Ed Jimenez.
1: Mm.
2: He said sewing, which was also a pretty big answer on the list.
1: You know, I actually am very good at it.
2: Could you fix your pants?
1: Well, when I was a teenage delinquent,
2: mm-hmm,
1: I would sew all those punk rock patches and stuff on a jacket. So
2: see?
1: That's how I learned to sew.
2: Sewing is important.
1: Yeah.
2: Scarlett said how to count back change.
1: Oh, yeah. Now she's a manager at a place,
2: mm-hmm,
1: so she's probably having some problems.
2: Sheila said how to survive without electricity.
1: Huh?
2: Yeah. I think we should all kind of know how to survive without electricity. You know, start a fire.
1: I don't know.
2: Oh, sorry. Have you never been broke enough to have your electric turned off, Wes?
1: And I don't camp either.
2: Wow.
1: I pay my bills and I don't camp.
2: Oh, Wes would be screwed, guys. I'd be fine, though. I got this. I have a lot of candles. Philip Moore said every adult should know how to keep their hands to themselves.
1: Oh, God, that is a perfect answer.
2: He said also wash them in the bathroom.
1: Wait, hang on.
2: Oh, yeah.
1: I love the keep your hands to yourself.
2: Good one, Philip.
1: Yeah.
2: Adam Garcia said everyone should know when to keep their mouth shut, especially on social media.
1: Yes,
2: some of those arguments are not worth it.
1: Right.
2: Here's one from Captain Fernandez.
1: Mm.
2: He said being able to tell when a photo or video is generated by AI. He said there's too many grown adults asking if a video of a cat giving someone a stone-cold stunner is real. Yeah, he's right.
1: I'm just hung up on the fact that his name is Captain Fernandez.
2: Yeah, that's all you're thinking about over there. Yeah. But he's right. Too many nanas are falling for weird videos right now. Gene Whitney said everybody should know how to roll a joint.
1: Okay.
2: Yep.
1: All right.
2: Could
1: you?
2: Oh yeah. Hell yeah.
1: There's some papers in your office right now. We should have a roll-off one morning.
2: Hey, you know what? I'm down.
1: All we need is something to put in there.
2: Hey, listeners, come on by. Mary Jane said everybody should know how to start a fire. Ideally, how to start one in the rain. Could you do that?
1: In the rain?
2: Mm-hmm.
1: Well, yeah, you block the rain from the fire.
2: Okay, thanks,
1: what
2: Wes.
1: You do.
2: Thank
1: yeah.
2: you. All right.
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1: You survived Monday. You deserve an award for that. Now let's get after this Tuesday. Smoking Pole is on the way.
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1: It's Chrissy and Wes from The Rock Show. Can we stop for a second and give the listeners a big hand?
2: Yep.
1: I thought that this was going to be a little, I don't know, just maybe a little bit boring, just a tiny bit.
2: Dude, we got hundreds and hundreds and hundreds of answers.
1: Yeah, I thought we were going to get just real basic answers, but no, there's some great stuff here.
2: You guys did a good job.
1: All right, what's a basic task that every adult should be able to do?
2: All right, let's start with Gary Pettit. He said everyone should know how to use the Dewey Decimal System.
1: Gary, come on. No, Gary.
2: Me and Wes don't know what that is.
1: We don't need that.
2: Jeremy said how to budget so you can stay out of debt and build credit.
1: Okay.
2: Okay, Jeremy, can you come give me some lessons?
1: I feel like Chrissy's been personally attacked.
2: I need a lot of help with that. Need a lot of help. Are you teaching? McKenna said how to read and write. She said autocorrect is making everybody dumb.
1: Wow.
2: That's a good one. Jonathan Bird said emotional regulation. Yeah. Oh, here's one from Christopher, and this is definitely an attack on me.
1: Yeah.
2: He said how to change oil, change a tire, check the oil, check tire pressure, and know the difference between an air filter and a cabin filter, and also how to use a turn signal.
1: I think in an emergency situation, I could change my oil, but that's the only one that would give me any difficulty
2: at
1: all.
2: Dude, the only one of those I can do is the turn signal. All the rest of that, nope. Okay. I'm just going to stand on the side of the road and flag somebody down.
1: Right.
2: Bubba said basic first aid. I think that's important.
1: I think that's a great answer, and a lot of people don't have any idea what to do.
2: Mm-hmm. Brandon Hardaway said, he just answered grilled cheese. Everybody should know how to make a grilled cheese. I think that's good.
1: Well, it's not very complicated.
2: No, not really. Brandon said calculating percentages. Everyone should know how to do that. That's a hard one, though.
1: I am terrible at that.
2: Me too.
1: I fail.
2: So bad.
1: I get a buzzer on that one.
2: Bjorn said hunting and fishing. And Max said every adult should know to look both ways before crossing the road.
1: Yes.
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0: dullest morning show you've ever heard. It's The Rock Show with Chrissy and Wes. Up there, on the horizon, lies a vast and empty place. 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
1: Fall officially starts tonight at 7 o'clock.
2: Oh, boy. I'm ready.
1: Now, you had a heck of a walk-in, too, right?
2: Yes, it actually felt amazing. If I had not been wearing a hoodie, I would have been cold, dude.
1: It's, really?
2: Yeah, that's progress. Like, okay.
1: We're making some progress. That's good stuff right there.
2: Mm-hmm.
1: Now that I had pleasantries with you, I'm going to tell everybody about the hideous thing that you did to me yesterday.
2: What did I do?
1: The hideous thing!
2: Oh, whatever. What?
1: You know what? I think somebody needs to call Adult Protective Services on you for the way you treat the elderly.
2: What did I do?
1: Okay, now get this, everybody. And Chrissy, please let me tell my story. Then you can spring to your own defense.
2: Oh, yeah, okay.
1: We were walking down a long hall here at the radio station. And I said, you smell that? Smells like somebody's cooking waffles. And she said, you're crazy. You might be having a stroke. So we got what we were wanting on the other side of the building. We start walking back, and I went, there it is again. I smell it. It smells like vanilla or something. It smells like waffles. And she says, you might be dying. About 30 minutes later, we were sitting here in the control room, and I finally realized that it was the vape Chrissy had, which was one of them crappy flavors.
2: It's cookie butter flavor.
1: Cookie butter, which features vanilla, smells like waffles.
2: Well, you know, you should just be happy you weren't having a stroke.
1: Okay.
2: Okay, so instead, you're welcome.
1: Instead, I was being gaslit.
2: That was hilarious. That was very, that was funny of me. I was funny yesterday.
1: You didn't even know you were doing it.
2: That's true. That's true. I actually did think you might be crazy for a second.
1: I got a flu shot yesterday.
2: Oh, no.
1: Oh, you know what the worst part of getting a flu shot is?
2: What?
1: When the doctor starts zipping his pants back up. And he goes, that's how we give them here.
2: I don't think you went to the right place.
1: Okay.
2: Did it hurt?
1: Oh.
2: No. Oh, come on. The flu shot. Did the flu shot hurt?
1: I'm going to tell you honestly, they have got the flu shots down to such a small needle, could not even feel like I was being stuck.
2: Didn't even notice it.
1: Couldn't even feel it. Not at all. Not even a tiny bit.
2: Nice.
1: I am not bragging. I'm not saying that I am tough. I was like, what?
2: Nah, see,
1: it's done?
2: That's going to help anybody out there on the fence about it. So, you know.
1: I don't know. You know, there's certain people who believe in it and do it no matter what it feels like, and other people who don't, and they're welcome to hack up their lungs for 2 weeks.
2: Hey!
1: Good luck sitting on that toilet. You know, have fun.
2: Yeah, the flu's no fun.
1: And the parent company behind Slim Jims just set a world record for the longest meat snack.
2: Oh.
1: Oh, yeah.
2: How long?
1: 429 feet. And 5.4 inches long.
2: Wow.
1: That is a long Slim Jim.
2: Very long.
1: Now, this brings up some questions.
2: Mm.
1: And this would be, how many Slim Jims could you eat? Now, let me give you a basis to work with here.
2: Okay.
1: The ones you get in the convenience store are about 12 inches long.
2: Mm-hmm.
1: You know, the ones you get when you're really, really high and you want something salty.
2: Yep. Delicious.
1: They run about 0.97 ounces.
2: Mm. Okay.
1: All right. 16 and a half Slim Jims would be about a pound. How many Slim Jims do you think you could eat?
2: I don't know, man. I don't know. Probably like 6 or 7.
1: That's it? A half pound of meat?
2: I mean, maybe
1: 10? All?
2: I don't know. I feel like I'd get tired of them after a while. One Slim Jim is usually enough for me. I don't know. How many could you eat?
1: I was settling in around 2 pounds, which would be 33 Slim Jims.
2: 2 pounds of Slim Jims sounds like, oh, God. You would be so greasy when you were done with that.
1: It's not how many I want to eat. It's how many I could eat.
2: I don't think I could eat 2 pounds of Slim Jims. Maybe a pound. Maybe I could do a pound.
1: 33 giant Slim Jims for me. 33 feet of meat snacks.
2: That's a lot of meat snacks.
1: That's what I'm taking. I'm doing it.
0: And so the voices echo across the desolate and unfertile plain, unheard but unto themselves, This has been the Rock Show's Field of Fucks. This is the Rock Show.
1: On the way in, the dumbass of the day, a fake cop calls the real cops, and bedroom gas leads to a felony.
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2: With us on the phone is our friend Robert Q. Garza.
3: Oh, hi, Robert.
4: Hello.
2: Robert is an incredible artist. And
3: yes.
2: Do you call your style, is it realism? What do you call it? I know nothing of art.
4: Oh, it's a little bit cartoonish and realism combined.
2: Now, Robert was one of the very first people to show interest in this show. Mm-hmm. He was sending us pictures before most people knew our names. We appreciate that, Robert.
3: Yeah, we love you, man.
4: Oh, thank you.
2: You're also a big Star Trek fan. Tell us how that's going.
4: Oh, nice. Yeah, I've been recognized by some of the stars.
3: Really?
4: Which is pretty awesome.
2: Who's messaged you?
4: Jerry Ryan.
2: Oh, no.
4: 3709.
2: No.
3: Oh, that's
2: I just
3: so want to cool.
2: Snip your pen, buddy.
3: Oh.
2: Now, you go by Robert Q. Garza. I got to know, is your middle name really Q, or is that a salute to the Star Trek character Q?
3: Oh no,
4: it's really Q.
3: Oh.
2: Okay, you got to tell me what Q stands for.
4: Okay, my full name is San Juan Roberto, get this, Ilomaco Garza.
3: Whoa.
2: You know, I wasn't sure if you were telling us the answer or having a stroke there for a minute. There was a lot going on there. Anyways, Robert, we appreciate you so much. Thank you so much for being a part of the show, part of our answers, and for drawing such wonderful art. And we're going to make you a Rock Show Super Rockin' Rock Star.
4: Well, thank you.
0: Congratulations, you legend. You have earned the title of the Rock Show Super Rockin' Rock Star.
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0: 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Each day, The Rock Show challenges two idiots to enter the ring of stupidity. But only one will leave with the title of The Dumbass of the Day.
1: An Arizona man was arrested after he allegedly impersonated an officer and then called the real police on himself.
2: Okay.
1: A lot of stupid things going on here. Authorities say he used red and blue emergency lights on his pickup to pull over a Tesla on Interstate 17 and then reported the traffic stop to the police. He was like, just helping you guys out.
2: Yeah.
1: When the state troopers got there, they discovered he had no law enforcement authority, and of course, they arrested him. So,
2: okay. I'm wondering if the Tesla got a ticket or not.
1: You know, they should just get one, just because. Stupid, ugly cars. Ugh.
2: All right, I got a 32-year-old Florida man, which means I automatically win.
1: Yeah, probably.
2: You know, my story is really fun once you look past the domestic violence.
1: Oh, okay, there's that.
2: You got to look past that a little
1: bit. Okay, let me just look past that.
2: Okay, anyways, him and his girlfriend are in bed, and she's like, baby. And he was like, what? And she said, could you please quit tooting in bed?
1: Oh, yeah.
2: Evidently, he was nasty, just blowing some butt. Well, he got mad and started insulting her, saying, oh, you don't smell so good either. So she spat at him.
1: Uh-oh.
2: At which point, he grabbed her by the throat with both hands.
1: Oh, no.
2: Tried to pull her from the bed onto the floor, but she escaped by biting his finger.
1: Good for her.
2: A lovely couple we have right here.
1: Sound like it. Wow.
2: And for some reason, he was charged with felony domestic battery by strangulation.
1: A stinky bed full of bad people.
2: Yeah.
0: Who will be revealed to have two brain cells fighting for third place? Find out your winner for the Dumbass of the Day today at 8:35 on The Rock Show. 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
2: Coming up, we gather the nonsense so you don't have to. It's your random stuff.
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0: 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This is Random Shit.
1: Kim Kardashian has an inflamed esophagus condition.
2: No.
1: Wonder what she's been putting down her throat.
2: Gross.
1: If only there was video evidence somewhere.
2: Ew.
1: We would have an idea.
0: Somehow, that was real. Here's more random shit.
2: Author Stephen King just turned 79 years old. Oh. And he hired the most terrifying birthday party clown you've ever seen. It's bad.
0: We're not mad. We're just disappointed. Here's more random shit.
1: Chrissy.
2: What?
1: Walking fast can actually reduce your chance of death.
2: Oh.
1: Unless you're walking towards a wood chipper.
2: Oh, yeah. Makes sense. I'll write that down. Thank you. Thanks, Wes.
1: All right. Wanted to help out a little bit.
2: Thank you.

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1: Coming up next hour, will Martha Stewart go nude and your secret work confession? For 100.

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1: Well, that is good news for you.
2: Yeah. Me?
1: Yeah, I'll tell you why later.
2: Wait.
1: Okay. Coming up next hour, you're shot at 25 grand.
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At worst, it'll just confuse them. On the way, it's Good Thing, Bad Thing on The Rock Show.

0: They're like biscuits and gravy. Down home. Oh, so good. Okay, they're not like biscuits and gravy at all. I'm just hungry. It's The Rock Show with Chrissy and Wes. Why think for yourself when The Rock Show can do it for you? This is Good Thing, Bad Thing.
1: All right, Chrissy, we have some interesting stuff on here today that we must decide on.
2: All right.
1: Help the people out there, save them some

0: brain power.
1: I think we can do it.
0: We don't want them burning out their brain making decisions on this kind of nonsense.
1: No, not at all.
0: We can do it. Shock Top has unveiled a new candy corn wheat beer.
1: Oh.
0: It's kind of a, you know, one of them collabos with Spirit Halloween.
1: Okay. Man, I really like Shock Top. I used to drink those a lot.
0: And I really like wheat beers.
1: They're delicious with a little orange slice on them, but yeah. Candy corn wheat, dude, I hate candy corn so much. I feel
0: like everybody that likes candy corn chewed on candles when they were children.
1: Yeah, I just think this is going to be gross.
0: Yeah.
2: Bad thing.
1: Chewed on candles. Oh.
0: You remember when the duck face was the whole thing?
1: Yes.
0: Yeah, well, now the new one is the boob rest pose.
1: Oh, really?
0: It's where you place your hands near your chest, collarbone, or neck area, kind of like this.
1: Okay.
0: Or do a full-blown boob grab. That's... And that is how you're supposed to take pictures now.
1: Okay. Wow, things have changed.
0: Are you going to do it or not?
1: I don't think so. I don't think so. I think I'm going to...
0: But, I mean, if your hand's right here up by your collarbone, it's kind of a pose, isn't it?
1: I don't get how that is anything like the duck face. I mean, that's...
0: Well, you know, for a while, everybody was doing peace signs. Uh-huh. And then everybody did duck faces.
1: And now we're grabbing our titties.
0: Right.
1: Okay.
0: What do you think about that?
1: I think it sounds kind of stupid, but, you know, whatever. You guys do your thing. I need to see a photo of somebody doing this. Somebody send me one.
0: Oh, listen, there's a channel where you can see people doing that a lot.
1: Yeah, I'm not going to look it up. So somebody send me a selfie of you doing this new pose. I need to see it. For now, I'm saying it's stupid.
2: Bad thing.
1: Stupid.
0: I don't know how this came up, but... It says it's Bono from U2's favorite sandwich, and they also say that it's a thing over in England.
1: All right.
0: It's just a regular thing that a lot of people are into. It's a sandwich called the Buddy, okay? And that's B-U-T-T-Y.
1: Okay.
0: And that is no doubt because it is buttered bread with steak fries in the middle.
1: Okay.
0: The potatoes.
1: All right.
0: Right?
1: Yeah.
0: And it's served with salt and vinegar, and then you put on ketchup, curry sauce, or brown sauce, which would be, you know, kind of
1: this is just
0: Asian thing.
1: A potato sandwich?
0: Yeah.
1: British food is sad, dude. Like, they're eating like the war is still going on over there.
0: Can you imagine anything worse than just potatoes on white bread?
1: I just am not taking advice from anybody that eats mushy peas on purpose, you know? So I'm just thinking, this sounds... Sad and
0: terrible.
1: No, I don't want one.
0: Yeah.
2: Bad thing.
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0: On the way in your smoking pole, what's the most embarrassing thing you've seen in public?
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1: A burglar broke into a San Diego area home while the homeowners were away, only to be welcomed by Nash, their 90-pound golden retriever, who repeatedly brought him toys. The shirtless intruder removed his shoes, helped himself to yogurt, turkey, and cheese, and then settled in for a nap. The police arrived. Nash brought them toys, too. While officers arrested the suspect, he tried to escape. Nash may be a terrible guard dog, but apparently he's an outstanding host. Very cute.
0: You just stepped into a big pile of news. Steamy. This has been the Rock Show's News Dump. Da-da-da-da-da-dump. Congratulations, you lucky duck. You have music in the morning and the Rock Show with Chrissy and Wes.

0: 96.5, The Rock, San Angelo's rock station. When questions have to be answered, it's you to the rescue. 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
1: Our question today is, what's the most embarrassing thing you've seen in public?
2: Oh, man.
1: And I understand we're in for it today.
2: Oh, yeah.
1: Let's just say there are buckets involved.
2: Oh, yeah, exactly. Lots of buckets.
1: Before we get to that, every Sunday we ask the question of our road crew. You are welcome to join us. Here's some of their answers.
3: Stephanie, what's the most embarrassing thing you've seen in public?
4: I saw a guy carrying out something to his vehicle, and his pants fell down.
2: Oh!
4: And he was not wearing any underwear either.
1: Oh,
3: no! You got the full ham, did you?
4: Yep.
3: Wow.
4: I looked the other way.
3: Oh, no. That's happened to me. Well, it hasn't happened in public to me, but it's happened around the house.
2: Wes.
3: I'm going to watch out. Okay. Rika, what's the most embarrassing thing you've seen in public?
5: Someone desperately running across a parking lot, holding their butt, trying not to poop themselves.
2: Oh. been there.
5: Absolutely hilarious to me.
6: I don't know why you had to call me out like that, Rika.
5: Hey, it had to be done.
3: You know when they got to that car, it was over. The battle was over.
2: No.
5: 100%. I feel sorry for the car.
3: Okay. Cousin Ronnie, what do you have for us?
7: Grocery shopping, and I guess they didn't give a shit about pooping their pants, so you just see them pooping their pants, and it was walking down the aisle, spread it everywhere around.
2: No.
7: I'm like, oh my God.
2: No.
7: And they're still shopping, like it's no big deal.
2: Oh, no.
7: I'm going to another store. Thank you. Bye.
3: Awful.
7: That was here.
3: Okay.
2: Oh, God.
3: Steven. What's the most embarrassing thing you've seen in public?
6: We were in a subway in New York and went up to the elevator to get down to the lower decks. And elevator doors open. We're sitting there chatting. And there was a dude asleep. And his pants were about halfway around his thighs with his ass hanging out. And his employee ID hanging off his belt loop.
2: Oops.
6: Just laying there in the corner asleep on the elevator.
2: Nap time.

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1: It's Chrissy and Wes from The Rock Show on the smoking pool today. What's the most embarrassing thing you've seen in public?
2: Okay, I gotta preface this with, there's gonna be a lot of potty talk.
1: Okay.
2: I'm gonna try to keep it clean, man, but...
1: All right, we appreciate that very much.
2: This is rough.
1: You use the term doo-doo?
2: I will use doo-doo, yes.
1: Okay.
2: I will say doo-doo, okay?
1: All right. Let's go with doo-doo.
2: We're gonna start with Furman, okay? Furman said a chick in front of him at the checkout line at Ross a while back had tan yoga pants on. He said, I guess she tried to let out a silent one, but it did not come alone.
1: Oh, no.
2: He said that,
1: it had a hitchhiker.
2: Yeah, I don't need to go into detail, but he said, yeah, basically shit happens.
1: Okay,
2: sorry.
1: Thank you,
2: I'm
1: Chrissy.
2: Sorry. That's the one bleep you get to do.
1: All right.
2: Al said he saw two homeless dudes doing something to one another at a bus stop in Austin, Texas.
1: Okay. All right, then.
2: Leave that up to your imagination.
1: Right. Searching for bus tokens, probably.
2: Right.
1: Yeah.
2: Robin said she was on a cruise, and on formal night, she watched a girl walk through the main area, picking her nose and eating it.
1: Oh!
2: Gross.
1: Oh!
2: Jake Edwards said the most embarrassing thing he's seen in public is people wearing Cowboys gear.
1: Oh, no.
2: Naughty.
1: That didn't happen on this show. No.
2: Bubba said he watched a drunk girl at a stadium try to go over a wall, and it did not go well. He said she was wearing a skirt, and to make matters worse, she was commando. He said everybody saw everything.
1: Okay, then.
2: Tried to jump over a wall in a skirt? Girl,
1: looked
2: come on.
1: Looked like a beaver crawling over a dam.
2: Oh, Wes. Oh, okay. Here's one from Russell.
1: I'm trying to make it a visual for everybody.
2: Oh, here's one from Russell. Okay, this one's gross, but not as bad. He said he mistook someone else's coffee for his own, and it turned out it was their dip cup. Took a big old drink out of that.
1: Okay, all right.
2: And Ben Terry said a sorority girl was really trashed at the bar one time wearing a very high skirt with no panties, and the entire bar saw her poonanny.
1: Okay, then.
2: That rhymed, Ben. That's a good one. And here's a shocking one from Macy.
1: All right.
2: She said she was at Walmart one time and she saw a barefoot lady pushing her dog around in a shopping cart. She said the dog peed in the shopping cart and all down the aisle. And this lady acted like nothing happened and literally walked through her dog's tinkle with her bare feet. Oh, my God, y'all. What?
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1: It's Chrissy and Wes from The Rock Show on the smoking pole today. What's the most embarrassing thing you've seen in public?
2: Okay, here's another round. Are you ready?
1: I am ready.
2: Okay, we're going to start with Monica. She said a homeless person decided to use his potty bucket in front of the world at a subway station in New York City on New Year's Eve. She said that was enough for her. She did not need him to be vocal or wipe in front of her, too. Here's another story from New York that my dad shared. He said he also saw a homeless man in New York pause his stroll down Broadway to take a doo-doo on the sidewalk and then move on to Central Park like nothing happened. Wow. Oh, man. Landon King also saw a homeless person. It was a homeless lady, and she apparently called a black man a racial slur. Then she immediately aggressively walked away face first right into a crosswalk pole. He said it was amazing. She said she was bleeding everywhere, and the dude told her, "I hope the doctor you see in the hospital is black."
1: God don't like ugly.
2: No, that is karma
1: there. Moved that pole right in the place right there.
2: Amazing.
1: Yeah.
2: Brandy said she saw a man arguing with a parking meter. Love that. Tiffany said she saw a grown man try to ride one of those little kiddie rides outside of Walmart, and he got stuck. And his wife just stood there laughing and filming him. That's awesome. Amanda said one time she saw a lady screaming at a mannequin because she thought it was a real person standing in her way.
1: Wow. Okay.
2: My goodness. You guys spend a lot of time at Walmart.
1: I feel like there's a lot of mental illness in there.
2: Yeah. I don't know. These are less embarrassing and more sad.
1: Yeah.
2: Here's a sad one. Jason said he saw somebody drop a rotisserie chicken in the grocery store parking lot, look around to see if anyone was looking, and then pick it up and put it back in their cart.
1: Yeah, you don't give up. You just scrape the gravel off.
2: Right, exactly. Yeah. Melissa said she saw a man at the gym flexing in the mirror while wearing jeans and cowboy boots. That is embarrassing.
1: Okay.
2: That's a good one. All right, I got two more for you. Trevor said he saw a guy lose a fight with an automatic door.
1: Okay.
2: I love that.
1: Yeah.
2: And one more from Brandon. He said he saw a man try to impress his friends by jumping over a shopping cart, and the shopping cart won. Love that.
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1: 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It's your random stuff.
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1: It's like three coins in a fountain, and we all wished people were smarter. This is Random Shit.
2: Kim Kardashian has an inflamed esophagus condition.
3: Oh.
2: Wonder what she's been putting down her throat.
3: Gross.
2: If only there was video evidence somewhere.
3: Ew.
2: We would have an idea.
1: Somehow, that was real. Here's more Random Shit.
3: Author Stephen King just turned 79 years old.
2: Oh.
3: And he hired the most terrifying birthday party clown you've ever seen. It's bad.
1: Ugh. We're not mad. We're just disappointed. Here's more Random Shit.
2: Chrissy.
3: What?
2: Walking fast can actually reduce your chance of death.
3: Oh.
2: Unless you're walking towards a wood chipper.
3: Oh, yeah. Makes sense. I'll write that down. Thank you. Thanks, Wes.
2: All right. Wanted to help out a little bit.
3: Thank you.
1: You just stole a grape from a supermarket made of giggles. This has been The Rock Show's Random Shit. 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
2: On the way in the dumbass of the day, a fake cop calls the real cops, and bedroom gas leads to a felony.
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2: With us on the phone, it's our friend Clint the Cop. How are you, buddy?
3: I'm good, guys.
4: Well, what up, man?
2: Here's my first question to you. You quite frequently work concert security. In fact, I saw you in the audience in Metallica. How do you keep your focus on what's going on when there's a great band on stage?
4: Ooh, yeah.
3: It's tough. That's a good question. But yeah, I enjoy it. I was standing with Kirk

0: Hammett's parents, actually. I was back there talking to them.
1: Wow.
0: Of course, you guys, and, you know, it's a lot of fun. I'm glad I get to do what I do.
2: That is awesome.
1: So awesome.
2: That you get to stand backstage for all these shows. Well, we just wanted to call and we wanted to thank you for all the great answers you give us to our questions. We want to thank you for your public service. Is that public service, Clint?
1: Yeah.
2: Do I thank you for what you do or not?
1: Of course you do.
0: Yeah, you can. Hey, y'all are doing a job, too. We're all doing a job for a paycheck. I tell that to people all the time, man. We're just working to get by and support our families.
2: You know? Well, that's why we're naming you a super rockin' rock star, Clint.
0: Woo-hoo! I appreciate you guys.
1: We
0: that's
1: love
0: humbling,
1: you, man.
0: I appreciate y'all a lot, yeah.
2: Humbling, okay.
1: Yes. It is a great honor, Wes.
0: It is. It's a great honor from you guys.
3: Congratulations, you legend. You have earned the title of the Rock Show's Super Rockin' Rockstar.
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2: A man from Arizona woke up one morning and decided that he wanted to help the police out.
3: Okay, that's how it works, right?
2: Not exactly. They kind of like you to go through some training, but he was like, ah, screw all that. I'm just going to get some red and blue emergency lights and put them on my pickup and go out there and handle business. So he goes out and he sees a Tesla and decides to pull that thing over, probably because they're ugly as sin. And then he made the terrible decision to actually call the report in to the police.
3: Oh.
2: He called them and he's like, I got him, guys. Come get him.
3: Yeah.
2: And of course, when they got there, they picked this guy up, too. They were like, you're not even a cop. He's like, yeah. So anyway, they took him in. Guys, do not pretend to be a cop. They don't need your help.
3: All right.
2: They do not need your help.
3: Now, my story, again, involves some domestic violence.
2: Yeah, yours got
3: which
2: bad.
3: Is not funny, except in this case.
2: Okay.
3: Got a 32-year-old man, and he was in bed with his girlfriend.
2: Mm.
3: Oh, yes.
2: Sexy.
3: Yeah, and he started tooting in bed.
2: Not sexy.
3: And she said, would you please stop that?
2: Seriously, guys.
3: Well, see, that's where the problem is.
2: Oh, come
3: on. Is he supposed to get up and get out of bed to do that?
2: You're not supposed to fog somebody out, you know? If it's going to be more than a squeaker, you probably need to get up and go to the bathroom.
3: That's never going to happen.
2: Yeah, well.
3: No wonder you are single. You can choose the best man on earth. You could choose the best man on earth, and
2: no.
3: He is not getting out of bed to toot.
2: The love of my life would never fog me out like that. Never.
3: Okay.
2: Never.
3: Anyway, she asked him to stop. He gets angry with her,
2: mm-hmm.
3: so she spits at him.
2: Uh-oh.
3: This is a loving couple,
2: yeah,
3: right?
2: Yeah, not very
3: right?
2: nice.
3: He grabs her by the throat.
2: Ooh.
3: She bites his finger. The cops are called, and he's hauled off to jail.
2: Ha! So probably for the best.
3: Yeah.
2: The winner is, it's actually me today, probably because yours involves domestic violence.
3: Probably.
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They're pretty sure they have the Riz. They just don't know what it means. It's the Rock Show with Chrissy and Wes. 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

0: 96.5, The Rock, San Angelo's rock station. Up there, on the horizon, lies a vast and empty place. 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
1: Fall officially starts tonight at 7 o'clock.
2: Oh, boy. I'm ready.
1: Now, you had a heck of a walk-in, too, right?
2: Yes, it actually felt amazing. If I had not been wearing a hoodie, I would have been cold, dude.
1: Really?
2: Yeah, that's progress. Like, okay. Oh.
1: We're making some progress. That's good stuff right there.
2: Mm-hmm.
1: Now that I had pleasantries with you, I'm going to tell everybody about the hideous thing that you did to me yesterday.
2: What did I do?
1: The hideous thing.
2: Oh, whatever. Did. What?
1: You know what? I think somebody needs to call Adult Protective Services on you for the way you treat the elderly.
2: What did I do?
1: Okay. Now get this, everybody. And Chrissy, please let me tell my story. Then you can spring to your own defense.
2: Oh, yeah. Okay.
1: We were walking down a long hall here at the, radio station. And I said, you smell that? Smells like somebody's cooking waffles. And she said, you're crazy. You might be having a stroke. So we got what we were wanting on the other side of the building. We start walking back, and I went, there it is again. I smell it. It smells like vanilla or something. It smells like waffles. And she says, you might be dying. About 30 minutes later, we were sitting here in the control room, and I finally realized that it was the vape Chrissy had, which was one of them crappy flavors.
2: It's cookie butter flavor.
1: Cookie butter, which features vanilla, smells like waffles.
2: Well, you know, you should just be happy you weren't having a stroke.
1: Okay.
2: Okay, so instead, you're welcome.
1: Instead, I was being gaslit.
2: That was hilarious. That was very, that was funny of me. I was funny yesterday.
1: You didn't even know you were doing it.
2: That's true. That's true. I actually did think you might be crazy for a second.
1: I got a flu shot yesterday.
2: Oh, no.
1: Oh, you know what the worst part of getting a flu shot is?
2: What?
1: Oh, when the doctor starts zipping his pants back up. And he goes, that's how we give them here.
2: I don't think you went to the right place.
1: Okay.
2: Did it hurt?
1: Oh.
2: No, no. Oh, come on. The flu shot. Did the flu shot hurt?
1: I'm going to tell you honestly, they have got the flu shots down to such a small needle, could not even feel like I was being stuck.
2: Didn't even notice
1: couldn't
2: at all.
1: Couldn't even feel it. Not at all. Not even a tiny bit.
2: Nice.
1: I am not bragging. I'm not saying that I am tough. I was like, what?
2: Nah, so see,
1: it's done?
2: That's going to help anybody out there on the fence about it. So, you know.
1: I don't know. You know, there's certain people who believe in it and do it no matter what it feels like, and other people who don't.

0: And the parent company behind Slim Jims just set a world record for the longest meat snack.
1: Oh.
0: Oh, yeah.
1: How long?
0: 429 feet and 5.4 inches long.
1: Wow.
0: That is a long Slim Jim.
1: Very long.
0: Now, this brings up some questions.
1: Mm.
0: And this would be, how many Slim Jims could you eat? Now, let me give you a basis to work with here.
1: Okay.
0: The ones you get in the convenience store.
1: Mm.
0: Or about 12 inches long.
1: Mm-hmm.
0: You know, the ones you get when you're really, really high and you want something salty.
1: Yep. Delicious.
0: They run about 0.97 ounces.
1: Mm. Okay.
0: All right. 16 and a half Slim Jims would be about a pound. How many Slim Jims do you think you could eat?
1: I don't know, man. I don't know. Probably like six or seven.
0: That's it? A half pound of meat?
1: I mean, maybe
0: is 10? All?
1: I don't know. I feel like I'd get tired of them after a while. One Slim Jim is usually enough for me. I don't know. How many could you eat?
0: I was settling in around 2 pounds, which would be 33 Slim Jims.
1: 2 pounds of Slim Jim sounds like, oh, God. You would be so greasy when you were done with that.
0: It's not how many I want to eat. It's how many I could eat.
1: I don't think I could eat 2 pounds of Slim Jims. Maybe a pound. Maybe I could do a pound.
0: 33 giant Slim Jims for me. 33 feet of meat snacks.
1: That's a lot of meat snacks.
0: That's what I'm taking. I'm doing it.
2: 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This has been The Rock Show's Field of Fucks. 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

0: Greta Van Fleet and Highway Tune on this Tuesday morning. And here's something I've been thinking about. Were we nicer 10 years ago? I mean, that's an honest question. There's a discussion making the rounds online right now. And yeah, we were. And ironically, one of the things getting blamed for making us meaner is social media, which I can totally see. I mean, 10 years ago, if someone said something stupid, you know, maybe the six people standing around them heard it. Now they can fire it onto the internet, instantly argue with a guy named TruckNut74. I was playing Hell Let Loose with a guy. His name was TruckNut74. I'm not making it up. That's great stuff. And it's not just politics. We fight about everything, really, like movies, music, food, sports, whether pineapple belongs on pizza. I mean, somebody could post a picture of a puppy and somehow the comments will turn into a fist fight. I guarantee it. Especially you trolls on our Facebook page. I've seen you. I know you, right? So what do you think? Were we nicer 10 years ago? Or have we always been jerks and social media just put a little gas on the fire? I don't know. You share your thoughts with me, okay? I'd love to hear your thoughts. Get at me via the app or our website. As I got Nirvana coming up. We got Scorpions on the way, plus new music from Let Down and more details. 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

0: Chuck with Loudwire Nights, and yes, we will continue celebrating Mighty Metallica tonight as we get you entered to win that trip to Kansas City to see them and to interview them. But we're not alone tonight, man. We're also going to be hanging out with Caleb Shomo, the frontman, the mastermind of Beartooth. They've got a new album. We've got to dive into that. Caleb has been through a whole lot in the last few months, so we're going to see how comfortable he is, and we'll get into all of that too, man. And yeah, we'll see what else happens. Caleb Shomo of Beartooth, he's on the show tonight, so you don't want to be late, man. Loudwire Night starts at 7 o'clock. I'll see you very soon.
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Metallica better than you on this Tuesday morning, and we got your chance at seeing Metallica perform live in Kansas City, part of their M72 North American tour. 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

0: 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As The Warning are going to be performing the halftime performance November 22nd. 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
1: All right, let's go. It's time for me to set you up another pin number that could score you $25,000 or the $250 prize that we have to give away today. All you got to do is take this following three-digit PIN code over to the mobile app and enter it via the link that says Win Cash right there on the homepage, or you can go to the Win Stuff page on our website and you can plug in the PIN number there too, okay? All right, this hour's PIN number is 353-353. You got it? All right, good. 353, enter that now for your chance to win $25,000 and your chance to fuel up your life. Once again, this hour's PIN code is 353.

doing redneck stuff with Hardy and Jim Bob, as it is time now for another exciting episode of Dig This, where I got something I know you can dig, man. There are some sentences you stumble across in rock and roll news that require absolutely no sales pitch, and here's today.

0: Today's headline, Angus Young from AC/DC will autograph your baby. That's it. That's the headline. I don't know about you, but if you're an AC/DC fan and somebody hands Angus Young your newborn baby with a Sharpie pen, you've got some decisions to make there. Like, where's Angus going to sign the baby? Is Angus going to sign on the baby's forehead? That's probably too aggressive. How about the arm? Yeah, that one's going to wash off. Maybe just have him sign the diaper and then you immediately put that thing like in a shadow box or something. And then someday you have to explain to your kid why their most treasured piece of rock memorabilia is Pampers with Angus Young's autograph on it. But still, some kids get a baby book, some kids get a lock of hair saved in an envelope, and your baby could say, hey, Angus Young signed my forehead. So there you go. Dig this. This week got the Offspring coming up, plus Rush, and we'll hear the new one from Papa Roach and another shot at 25 grand. Don't go anywhere.
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Kicking it with Tom Sawyer. It's Rush on this Tuesday as we're gearing up for the lunch hour. And we got another chance of winning $25,000 coming your way shortly after 12 o'clock. But right now, it's new music from Papa Roach featuring rapper Hanuman Kind. This is See You in Hell.

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0: 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And there they go! 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
3: Hey, it's Chuck with Loudwire Nights, and yes, we will continue celebrating Mighty Metallica tonight as we get you entered to win that trip to Kansas City to see them and to interview them. But we're not alone tonight, man. We're also going to be hanging out with Caleb Shomo, the frontman, the mastermind of Beartooth. They've got a new album. We've got to dive into that. Caleb has been through a whole lot in the last few months, so we're going to see how comfortable he is, and we'll get into all of that too, man. And yeah, we'll see what else happens. Caleb Shomo of Beartooth, he's on the show tonight, so you don't want to be late, man. Loudwire Night starts at 7 o'clock. I'll see you very soon.
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0: Led Zeppelin ramble on this Tuesday as we're gearing up for the lunch hour. And you've probably heard me ramble on and on and on about this Fuel Up Your Life contest we got going on right now. But it really is a big deal. I mean, it's simple for you to enter. Listen for those codes each and every hour from 8 a.m. until 5 p.m. Or there's a couple different ways for you to get your name in the drawing up now on the mobile app or the website, okay? 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

0: Guns N' Roses knocking on heaven's door as it is time now for your dumb dumb of the day. Stupid dummies doing stupid stuff. And today's dumb dumb, we're heading to New York where a guy named Barry Bowser was already on probation for a previous drug offense. As part of the deal, he's supposed to attend a court-ordered drug program. So this past Tuesday, he headed into the courthouse to attend the program, and authorities stopped to search him, and allegedly he had 35 grams of heroin and fentanyl on him, crack cocaine, had little digital scale and all those little itty-bitty baggies to sell it in. So it's like, dude, come on. You're going to the drug program. That's like getting pulled over on the way to defensive driving class because you're doing 110 mile an hour. But here's where it gets even worse, because the probation deal he'd gotten previously allowed him to avoid a 12-year sentence. But that's going away. So he had one assignment. Show up to the drug program without any drugs. And this guy, he did it anyways. Landing this dum-dum, the top spot, as our dum-dum of the day. Got Godsmack coming up, plus Cracker, and more details now to win $25,000. Don't go anywhere.
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Get low with Cracker. And if you're getting low on expendable income, we got your shot at a $250 prize with another chance to win cash coming up here shortly after 1 o'clock. Could even win $25,000. But right now, it's Billy Idol.

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6: Hey, it's Chuck with Loudwire Nights, and yes, we will continue celebrating Mighty Metallica tonight as we get you entered to win that trip to Kansas City to see them and to interview them. But we're not alone tonight, man. We're also going to be hanging out with Caleb Shomo, the frontman, the mastermind of Beartooth. They've got a new album. We've got to dive into that. Caleb has been through a whole lot in the last few months, so we're going to see how comfortable he is, and we'll get into all of that too, man. And yeah, we'll see what else happens. Caleb Shomo of Beartooth, he's on the show tonight, so you don't want to be late, man. Loudwire Night starts at 7 o'clock. I'll see you very soon.
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0: Greg and Benjamin, something wicked. Something wicked this way comes, or something epic this way comes. You got another chance of winning 25 grand coming up in a mere matter of minutes. But first, let's fly the friendly skies with the Prince of Darkness.
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0: 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Now it's time to fuel you up with $25,000.
1: All right, let's do it. 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And all you got to do is plug in this following PIN number via our app and the link right there on the homepage. You know, the one that says Win Cash? 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Or you can go to our website and plug it in at the Win Stuff page. All right? All right, let's do it. This hour's PIN number is 479. That's right, 479er. 479. 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Once again, this hour's PIN code, it's 479.

0: Three Days Grace and Kill Me Fast on this Tuesday afternoon, as it is time now to feed your brain with your facts of the day. Time to make you slightly smarter with some completely random knowledge nuggets, as I like to call them. Like this one right here. Did you know that the United States has the highest legal drinking age in North or South America at the age of 21? Yeah, the next closest to us is Paraguay. Apparently, you can get a beer in Paraguay if you're 20 years old. So America's like, hey, you're old enough to vote and join the military, but you want a Bud Light? I don't know. You might want to pump the brakes there, youngster. The United States military has a maximum height cutoff. I just learned that today. No one over 6'8" can enlist in the military. So apparently if you're 7 foot tall, Uncle Sam appreciates your interest, but maybe you might want to give the NBA a call. Maybe they'll recruit you, you know? The Guinness Book of World Records has discontinued some categories, including raw egg consumption, heaviest pet, and most beers consumed in an hour. And I'm guessing all three disappeared shortly after somebody's lawyer said, hey, you guys are keeping records of what? How many beers you can drink? And finally, elephants have more genes related to smell than any other animal. They have 5 times more scent genes than humans and twice as many as dogs. That's pretty impressive. So remember that next time you're at the zoo, you know, maybe passing gas after eating that gas station burrito. The elephants know that you farted, okay? There you go. Your facts of the day. Feeding your brain has got Smashing Pumpkins coming up, plus the new one from the Foo Fighters, and more chances to win $25,000. Don't go anywhere.
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0: That's right. 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But first, it's Rise Against.
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1: The alarm clock won, and now you're at work. It's okay. 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

0: Van Halen in Panama on this Tuesday afternoon, as it is time now for some news that doesn't suck. There's plenty of garbage in the world. Here's some good news stories for you today, like this one right here. The 33-year-old stonemason in Tennessee is named as Jose Luis Perez. He's got millions of followers online. And the big reason why is he's simply showing everybody the lunches that his wife packs for him. He originally posted construction videos in Spanish, but his wife encouraged him to try something different and make videos in English, even though he was nervous about his accent. But he did it anyways. And now millions of people watch this guy, and they get genuinely excited about whatever his wife packed for lunch. Like, that's marriage right there. You appreciate the sandwich, right? And a guy bought a gold Ford F-250 that unfortunately had a mismatched silver tailgate. And then one day he spots a silver F-250 driving by with a gold tailgate. And he chased the guy down. And the two strangers ended up swapping their tailgates in the grocery store parking lot. Like, that's not coincidence. That's like a Ford F-250 bromance written in the stars right there. And finally, Station Casino celebrated its 50th anniversary by giving its 10,000 employees company stock. And not just a token amount. Like, employees are getting $1,000 in stock for every year that they've worked there. Although the company is handing out around $70 million worth of stock here. So that's an employee anniversary gift right there. You got packed lunches, you got truck part destiny, and you got $70 million going to employees. There's definitely some news that doesn't suck. Because I got Linkin Park coming up. We got Candlebox on the way, plus another chance at winning $25,000. Don't go anywhere.
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0: 26th number one single for Shinedown, landing them a record. I think they already broke their own record. 26 number one singles off the album 8. That's new music from Shinedown and Young Again as we continue now with Bon Jovi.
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Well, hello and good afternoon. I'm Maggie Meadows. 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Let's fuel up your life. 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

0: Foo Fighters with Under You. Good afternoon. I'm Maggie Meadows. Earlier today, I discovered a new sport. It's called trailer parking. It's a truck with a flatbed trailer attached to it, driving around like a normal racetrack, and there's cars following this truck. And the first car to successfully park on the trailer is the winner. It is something to see. Like right now, here comes a car, like up on the trailer. Nope, doesn't lock it in. Comes right back down off the trailer, so the race continues. Yes, trailer parking. I am here for it.
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Motley Crue will wrap up their Carnival of Sins tour this month. And as of now, Nikki Sixx said the band has no plans to tour in 2027. It's a perfect circle with Starless.

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3: Hey, it's Chuck with Loudwire Nights, and yes, we will continue celebrating Mighty Metallica tonight as we get you entered to win that trip to Kansas City to see them and to interview them. But we're not alone tonight, man. We're also going to be hanging out with Caleb Shomo, the frontman, the mastermind of Beartooth. They've got a new album. We've got a

0: dive into that. Caleb has been through a whole lot in the last few months, so we're going to see how comfortable he is, and we'll get into all of that too, man. And yeah, we'll see what else happens. Caleb Shomo of Beartooth, he's on the show tonight, so you don't want to be late, man. Loudwire Night starts at 7 o'clock. I'll see you very soon.
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Metallica with Cure when the band is in Vegas for their residency at Sphere. 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And when you do give blood at the event, you will automatically be entered to win a drum kit from Lars. 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And speaking of Metallica, open up our station app right now and enter to win a trip for two to see the band in Kansas City in May. 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

0: 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The final Ozzy and Black Sabbath Back to the Beginning concert film will be in theaters on October 28th.
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Are you stressed out over money? 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

0: Anyone who has been in a relationship knows, well, it can sometimes be very hard, right? Couples fight. Yeah, spoiler alert. There's plenty of things to fight about. Money, the house, the kids. What about food? Apparently, there is a new thing called a food divorce that could save your relationship. A food divorce is when two people who live together stop planning, cooking, and eating as a unit. Each person handles their own meals on their own schedule, which I'm guessing maybe couples do already. You're on the go, you're busy. I will say this, my boyfriend Nick is not real capable in the kitchen. I don't know what he would be eating if I wasn't cooking. That being said, apparently breaking bread can lead to breaking up. So if food is an issue with you and your partner, a food divorce could save you.
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0: Hey, it's Chuck with Loudwire Nights, and yes, we will continue celebrating Mighty Metallica tonight as we get you entered to win that trip to Kansas City to see them and to interview them. But we're not alone tonight, man. We're also going to be hanging out with Caleb Shomo, the frontman, the mastermind of Beartooth. They've got a new album. We've got to dive into that. Caleb has been through a whole lot in the last few months, so we're going to see how comfortable he is, and we'll get into all of that too, man. And yeah, we'll see what else happens. Caleb Shomo of Beartooth, he's on the show tonight, so you don't want to be late, man. Loudwire Night starts at 7 o'clock. I'll see you very soon.
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the best feeling. 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

0: Evanescence with Who Will You Follow? I'm Maggie Meadows. Amy Lee of Evanescence was recently asked who her favorite singer is and what she thinks is the greatest album of all time. And her answers may surprise you. Her greatest album of all time is comedian Bo Burnham's 2021 album Inside. It was during COVID, you may remember, Netflix released Bo Burnham Inside, a musical special written entirely by Burnham, who had been sheltering in place at home. I do remember watching that. And her favorite singer of all time, this one surprised me, Bjork.
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In 2025, Jacoby Shaddix of Papa Roach did confirm that the band would be putting out a new album in 2026. And here we are, what, September 22nd, 2026, and still no release date. Hopefully we hear one soon. It's Papa Roach featuring Hanu Mankind with See You in Hell.

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3: Hey, it's Chuck with Loudwire Nights, and yes, we will continue celebrating Mighty Metallica tonight as we get you entered to win that trip to Kansas City to see them and to interview them. But we're not alone tonight, man. We're also going to be hanging out with Caleb Shomo, the frontman, the mastermind of Beartooth. They've got a new album. We've got to dive into that. Caleb has been through a whole lot in the last few months, so we're going to see how comfortable he is, and we'll get into all of that too, man. And yeah, we'll see what else happens. Caleb Shomo of Beartooth, he's on the show tonight, so you don't want to be late, man. Loudwire Night starts at 7 o'clock. I'll see you very soon.
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the guys. It's just like mind-blowing to me. You'll do it alongside Chuck Armstrong, and I'm just so excited for the person that wins this. 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

Is there something you've always wanted to ask Metallica? Probably many questions, right? If you're a super fan, well, you have an opportunity to do that this May of 2027. The band will be in Kansas City, and you could be there for the concert. Not only will you see the show, but you get to interview.

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1: Metallica with Hardwired. 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Yeah, May of 2027 in Kansas City. And when you win this trip, you will also get to meet the guys and do an interview with Metallica alongside Chuck Armstrong of Loudwire Nights. I've never met any member of Metallica. I did meet the master distiller for the band's blackened whiskey. He was a cool guy, and the whiskey is really good. That's a question you could ask. Hey, you guys got any of that blackened whiskey close? It's Aerosmith featuring Youngblood, My Only Angel.

0: There are plenty of odd food combinations, depending on your taste, that people like. Some things that I like, I don't find too weird. I do love ranch dressing with pizza. It's a must. I like a peanut butter and banana sandwich. I don't think those are too odd. But recently, I discovered that olives in tuna fish, like for a sandwich, the bomb. 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Someone told me about it, and I tried it. 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Telling you, it is a game changer. Put some olives in your tuna, slice of Swiss cheese. Mmm, delish, and you're welcome.
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Metallica have added dates to their M72 tour 2027 North American dates, and that does include a stop in Kansas City in May. You can win a trip for two to that show, airfare included, as well as your hotel, and you will get to meet the guys, interview Metallica alongside Chuck Armstrong.

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3 days grace. 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I know it's crazy, disappointing, shocking, but everything on the internet is not true. For example, rumors on social media about a reunion tour featuring surviving members of Pink Floyd are false. Fake news. Don't believe it.